0: good thing. I'm through with you, girl.
1: Tell her to keep that love, man, if that's what she call it. She'll mess around and be the major alcoholic. Sorry about that.

I was in Detroit, Michigan not too long ago, visiting with some friends of mine. I checked in at the 20 Grand Motel where I always stay and hang out with the brothers. As I checked in and put my bags down, I could hear this strange conversation coming from next door. And it seems like this young lady had gotten into this gentleman's room and really didn't know how she got there. Or at least that's what she was trying to run down on him. It seems like she had had too many martinis. And she was trying to beg the man off. And of course, you know, I was going to listen to see how it was going to come out. I missed some of the conversation, but where I came in was... when she was saying to him some words, something like this. Let me tell a story.

where women can get themselves in some strange situations sometimes. And when it comes right down to the real nitty-gritty, they want to renege on the deal. But I kept on listening, because I wanted to see how it was going to come out. And as she was crying and trying to want to rap down to him, she kept on pleading in some words just like this. Let me tell a story. This is just how it went.